I want ya. Love, fool. Our severest killing, previous illusions that I had in my mind about you. Seems so true. All the lies you're telling, tragically compelling, and

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1: Hey, what's up, man?
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I want to dedicate this song, Gone Till November, to all you ladies out there crying all alone in your room, and all you fellas going down south, not making it back. 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
0: bro. 4-5-5-5-1-2-2-2-2-7-8-9-9-9-11-12-12-12.
2: That was pretty. Y'all was right.